For further information about this week's program, we invite you to visit www.towardtheunknownregion.com.

0: that's exactly what we're doing here. We're keeping on telling the same old story week after week. Hello, Les Newman.
1: Hello. And hello, listener.
0: We've fallen down the sewers of time and we've popped our heads up and found that it's the 4th of September 1970. So we'll climb out of the manhole, Les. 50 singles released this particular week. We began with Justine.

0: Yeah, and on the train, they're in the corridor of the train, and on the other side of the gatefold, they're on another train passing by, looking out of the window at themselves.
1: Harvest Records.
0: Harvest Records, yeah, yeah.
1: They made two albums, and they had a big hit around Europe with Real Cool World.
0: Ha, ha, ha, ha, ha. I've got myself a Real Cool World. Yes, I know it well.
1: Yes, and that was their big hit.
0: And they were the ones that wrote what was a big hit for the Hollies, Magic Woman Touch.
1: Yeah. Wow.
0: Let us carry on with the other side of the Justine single. This is called She Brings the Morning. This is the A side, but I think we've already heard the better side.

0: The first single on Reflection Records, RS1. The band were called Andweller. They had been called in the past Andweller's Dream. That was the A side. An instrumental called Michael FitzHenry. Not much chance of a hit, but I guess they were perhaps thinking if Fleetwood Mac could have a hit with Albatross, and oh well, then why not? Why not give it a go?
1: Mind you, we did have a big hit with the Lewis, the was he guitar player? Anyway, he was one of their composers. He, Dave Lewis, is it, was in the band. He went on to compose "Happy to Be in an Island in the Sun," which was actually made famous by Dennis Reesop.
0: My hero,
1: yeah,
0: from Aphrodite's Child.
1: Yeah, and he actually wrote that. Dave Lewis, which was in Andweller's Dream, actually wrote it.
0: Oh,
1: so there we go. That's an interesting
0: full of facts and information. We began with Justine, and she brings the morning. And my colleague here said, yes, three girls and two guitar blokes, including John McBurney, who was in Jackson Heights.
1: That's right, yeah.
0: So, and I loved Jackson. That was Lee, was it Lee Jackson out of The Nice?
1: Yeah, that's right, yeah.
0: Yeah. And in the middle, it was We Have Stumbled Upon, well, I'm not sure it was actually a hit in the United Kingdom, Don Farden, Indian Reservation. There we are, playing the single on Youngblood Records. Well, yeah. But it was originally released around 67.
1: By J.D. Loudermilk.
0: And it was originally released about 67 or 68 on Pi Records.
1: Yep.
0: I've got that single in there.
1: It was written by John D. Loudermilk, and I can't remember, name escapes me, who actually made the original recording. Obviously, the Farden one was a cover version.
0: Yeah, yeah. Let's hear the other side of Andweller with Michael Andweller.
1: They sound like the sort of band that John Peel would play.
0: Yeah, yeah, Andweller, a.k.a. Andweller's Dream. This is the B-side of their
1: from
0: single.
1: Northern Ireland.
0: Every little... I can't read my own writing. Every little minute.

0: Do we remember this single from Blue Mink, Les?
1: No, I can't.
0: No. On Philips Records, Our World, it's called. One of 50 singles released on the 4th of September 1970. Issue number 345 is what we're taking all these tunes from, of the new singles, a weekly listing. Of course, with Madeline Bell on sharing the vocals there.
1: Yeah.
0: With, was it Roger Cook?
1: Oh, it probably was, actually.

0: So that was Blue Mink and Our World on Philips Records. And prior to that, if you were wondering who did that quite good version of Melanie's Bobo's Party, it was in fact Tina Charles. She'd already done at least four singles by this point, and yet she wouldn't have a hit till what, Les? For sort of late '70s.
1: Late '70s with I Love to Love.
0: But my baby just wants
1: that was
0: to dance.
1: So much better. That was much better. That was much.
0: It was good. Yeah, the Bobo's Party. I think that was probably better than Melanie's own version of it. Actually,
1: that was a good version.
0: Yeah. So yes, we had Madeline Bell singing there with Blue Mink.
1: Roger Cook, as you say.
0: And right, was Roger Cook. Yeah. And now we're going to hear Madeline Bell again singing dreamy backing vocals with Manfred Mann, Chapter 3. This is the B-side of their single this week. The A-side we're going to play after this. It's called Happy Being Me. The lyrics go something along these lines. I could have worked in telephones fixing everybody's bill, but I'm doing what I want to do. I'm happy just being me. So you've got that to look forward to without me singing along to it. And you also ended up kind of in telephones, didn't you, Les?
1: Well, yeah. Well, I was more doing... I've done lots of things over the years. So I more went into radio telephones than anything.
0: Yes, yeah.
1: I did do an apprenticeship.
0: Yeah, at this time, in 1970, it's what you were destined to kind of get involved in, wasn't it? Telephone exchanges and things.
1: Although I did that as part of the telecommunications engineer thing. Although I didn't actually work for the post office.
0: The TTC, the Telecom Technicians Course.
1: Yes, that's right. We actually got to go through Strouder and Relay LR and K and the P wire and all that stuff.
0: Yeah, did you, and
1: System X, we did all that stuff.
0: Did you ever have to go on a training course where you had to wire up some traffic lights, which worked on a Strouder system? Oh, it was impossible. Anyway, that's what Les is giving us, the sound effects of a Strouder telephone exchange. So, Madeline Bell, you just listen to her dreamy vocals. I think Mike Hug is the other voice you're going to hear here. Devil Woman, followed by Happy Being Me. It's very quiet and very dreamy. This is Chris and Les on the radio. Chris Andles.

0: It would appear to be the worst idea for a radio show to just restrict yourself to a particular week's singles, but every week it never fails to amaze, does it, Les?
1: No, that's another great track there. Couple of great tracks.
0: Yeah, Down by the River. That was the B-side of his reprise single. We'll play the A-side in a moment. Cinnamon Girl, where, just for the purposes of the mono single, Neil apparently swaps vocal parts with Danny Whitten. Crazy Horse, I guess that is. And we also had both sides of the Manfred Mann Chapter 3 single.
1: That was great.
0: Happy Being Me and Devil Woman, along with Madeline Bell and her dreamy vocals, and Mike Hug, who would go on to write with Manfred tunes like Ski, the Full of Fitness Food, and Whatever Happened to the Likely Lads theme tunes.
1: Yeah,
0: they were very talented, yeah. After we've heard Neil Young...
1: Whatever did happen to the Likely Lads? Here we are, 50 years later.
0: yes, it would make an interesting story, wouldn't it, you and I? I'm Chris, and he is Les. And we hadn't at one point seen each other for, what, about 48 years or so. And after we've heard Neil Young, we'll play Dib Cochran and the Earwigs, one of the rarest Mark Bolan sound vehicles. It was recorded with Rick Wakeman, John Cambridge and Tony Visconti. So stand by for Dib Cochran. This is, see if you can notice the difference with Neil Young's Cinnamon Girl, with him doing different vocal parts.

Before we disappear at the top of the hour, let's hear the B-side of that, Dib Cochran and the Earwig single. This is just an instrumental and it's called Universal Love. And don't forget, you're going to be listening to Rick Wakeman on the keyboards here.

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0: If only we'd been on the radio in 1970, Les. Well, legally on the radio in 1970, shall we say.
1: Interestingly enough, if you say that 1970 and doing this same show, we would be doing hits of the 1920s.
0: Yes, we'd be looking back so far. We'd have been thoroughly modern, Chris and Les.
1: Yeah, no.
0: That was
1: a proper pair of flapper girls.
0: I can't get that sight out of my head now, Les. That was John Kerouish and Time to Wander. No, nothing about John Kerouish on A&M Records, AMS 802. We began this hour with Fable and Minstrel Song on Penny Farthing Records. And if you caught the end of the last hour, we played Dib Cochran and the Earwigs as an instrumental on the B-side, Rick Wakeman there. And then it was Root and Jenny Jackson and Save Me on Beacon Records. Well, a little while ago, Les sent a message to me. Where's the reggae? You're not going to be disappointed. This is Barry Briggs and get the equipment out. This has got to be mellow on Trojan.

0: on Trojan Records. That was the Maytal. Doesn't mention Toots on the record label, but the Maytals and Dr. Lester, preceded by Winston Wright and Moody's All Stars. That was listed as being on Trojan, but the catalogue number MU5301 indicates that was Mood Disc Records. And similarly, Barry Briggs, not quite Trojan, it was Dynamic Records, DYN401, and Got to Be Mellow. This was a week of many Trojan tunes on what looked like new record labels. This one listed as Trojan, BG303, is actually Big Records.
1: Wow.
0: Dobby Dobson and that wonderful sound. Les just left the room briefly, but you'll carry on shortly, Les. Dobby Dobson on Wow. Big.

0: was that?
1: An unfortunate release there. It came out just as the Carpenters version was entering the charts, having been released weeks and weeks before it. That was Purple Heart with their version of Bacharach and David's tune.
2: Was another version.
1: September the 4th, these singles were released in 1970. It was actually Purple Heart, who sound like they could have been a prog rock band, were actually Jackie Linton and Andy Silver. And Andy Silver's husband had produced the Casuals. And on the B-side, the B-side is credited to Casual Music, and it's called Audrey. And we'll hear that shortly. But before that, I'll tell you what we've been playing. It says Winston Wright, yes, and Moody's All Stars. And he was, what was that? Was musically Red. Was it? Yes, it was Musically Red. And then it was the Maytals, Dr. Letter, Dobby Dobson, that wonderful sound on Big Records. Then the Naya Shuffle with a song called Stingray. Anything could have happened in the next half hour on Grape Records. And yes, that was Purple Heart. Close to you. This is the B-side, Audrey.

0: Wow, good old Bernard Gospel.
1: Always interesting and exciting tunes we stumble across. These being some of the 50 singles released on the 4th of September 1970. And that was a Butterscotch Caboose in the US, but here they were just called Caboose because I seem to remember there was a band already called Butterscotch in this country, so I guess they didn't want to cause any confusion. That was Black Hands White Cotton on Stax Records. Oh, bless you, Les. Oh, and you're not wearing a mask either.
0: Oh, yeah, well, we've got a screen between us, that's a lot.
1: Several screens. And probably about 4,000 miles of internet cable across the Atlantic and back again. We have the Temptations on Tamla Motown Records singing about what we're still living on. A Ball of Confusion. And what else was it? Oh, Purple Heart we played. Audrey. And the same person had written and produced, or certainly produced, the Casuals' Jessamine. And they also did a song called Caroline, but it was nothing like the Radio Caroline tune by the Fortunes. Now we're going to go to Derek and the Dominoes by way of Doris Troy. First of all, a single on Apple Records. The B-side is called Get Back, so we're all familiar with that tune, but this is amazing. It was produced by George Harrison with Billy Preston and Ringo Starr and Eric Clapton and Stephen Stills, Peter Frampton, Alan White on the drums, Delaney and Bonnie, Leon Russell, Bobby Whitlock, Rita Coolidge, Jim Gordon and Klaus Voorman are all on this particular one. And then after this, it will be Derek and the Dominoes with the single only version of Tell the Truth, which appeared on the Derek and the Dominoes double album. And do you remember those badges? Derek is Eric.
0: Yes,

0: I don't remember that one from Mama Cass Elliot. Song that never comes, but nevertheless, unmistakably.
1: Yeah, unmistakably.
0: Mama Cass on Stateside Records. And we heard a significantly speeded up version of Tell the Truth from Derek and the Dominoes, only available, we find it all these years later, as the single that was released on the 4th of September 1970. Who nice. Knew? Who would have known? And Doris Troy with the best, well, all of Derek and the Dominoes and a whole cast of thousands, including several Beatles, Get Back on Apple Records. Steve Miller Band, Going to the Country on Capitol Records.

0: once again. It's been okay.
1: A pleasure.
0: Yeah. You know, honestly, you would not imagine that looking through a list of singles could prove to be so good. Steve Miller Band, Going to the Country. It's time to go once again, but we will continue in a podcast that you can find later on at Toward the Unknown Region. I think we can find a suitable jingle to play. Let's see. Will it be this one?
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0: So if you join us there in a while, whenever you have time, you will hear Chris Christopherson and his original recording of his composition, Help Me Make It Through the Night. And we'll also play the other side of that, which is called Blame It on the Stones, where he sings about the Rolling Stones, that'd be the Rascals, 10 Wheel Drive, Tony Burrows, Hugh Roy. But let us say goodbye with the Voices of East Harlem on Elektra Records and Right on Be Free. So Les Newman, I'll be seeing you.
1: And I'll be seeing you. 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Stay safe.
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Welcome back, Arcade. You're listening to The Nightmare Continues here on Radio Seagull with me, Mark himself, and I'm with you for the next hour playing you loads of different business. Opened up the show there with FKJ Taddo, a great song that I discovered quite a few years ago. It's a bit jazzy for me, but I love it. It's all alternative still. Stay locked and stay loaded because we got loads of bangers coming for you this hour, like this one that I found on TikTok, Suburban Cradles.

That's the one and only Caribou here on The Nightmare Continues on Radio Seagull with a track entitled Odessa. And as you can tell, I've got loads of interesting tracks for you today, like this one by Tame Impala. This is The Less I Know, The Better.

track by Chet Faker and Flume, and that's entitled Drop the Game. I got loads of exciting stuff on the way for you, including the likes of Gold Panda. But before we get you there, I'm going to play you this by Cool Runnings. This is I Am Your Star.

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0: found her. Red coat.
1: Look, I found her.
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0: Red coat.
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0: I gotta bag it up.
1: That's Mr. Chet Faker with his cover version of Blackstreet featuring Dr. Dre, which was a massive hit in the 90s. No Diggity, you may know that. Before the break here on Radio Seagull, I played you James Blake with CMYK, and I've got a great Star Slinger remix of The Morning Benders now, so stay locked, stay loaded for the second half. This is Cold Water.

the dream. Family, leave that with me. Oh, oh, oh, oh. All my life, me dream for who I know.

That's the sounds of the Gorillaz here on Radio Seagull with a track entitled Satin Bars. And I've got another one by Gold Panda for you, and then Laura Mulver on the way. This one's called You.

That one's by Laura Mvula and the track's entitled Sing to the Moon. It's coming to that time of the week where I'm going to have to love you and leave you till the same time, same place next week. I've got our bonus track on the way by Dexter and the Moon Rocks. It's called Freaking Out. But before that, I'm going to play you this one before I sign off by the Libertines, You're My Waterloo.

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0: Ah, yeah, starting the show with a course from Dolly Parton there from the film 9 to 5. And, of course, she also wrote that as well. The late Dolly Parton here on Radio Seagull. Thank you for tuning in. How are you? I am...
1: Jim Richmond.

Well, a song written by Adana Hans Black and Ken Robbins, recorded by American country music singer George Strait, released in March of 1999 as the second single from Strait's album Always Never the Same. And it was Strait's 35th number one single on the US Billboard Hot Country Singles and Tracks. It also reached number 27 on the Billboard Hot 100, becoming one of the most successful crossover singles to date. And before that, we heard, of course, from the Oasis band. And Noel Gallagher told Q Magazine in 2008 that this is a love song inspired by the meeting of an angel in Ibiza. Bass player Andy Bell told Q Magazine that he thinks it's about Gallagher's girlfriend and mother of his second child, Sarah McDonald. Noel can put things in a down-to-earth way that puts right to the core. An outro, as Churchill said, it's every Englishman's inaudible right to live where the hell he likes. What's it going to do? Vanish? It's not going to be there when I get back. It's a sample taken from one of John Lennon's last interviews in 1980. And of course, that was Oasis and Waiting for the Rapture. Okay, Radio Seagull, want to get in touch with me, Jim, at radioseagull.com.

Formed in Ann Arbor in 1992, Tension Splash drew national attention with their self-titled debut indie album after a brief 25-year hiatus. They are back with the 2025 EP Blur and the 26th release of the Soak EP and a brand new music on deck for 2027. That, of course, was called Scared, which you heard here on the one and only Radio Seagull. Okay, moving on then, these are the Eagles.

0: Well, that's the Eagles, of course, Take It Easy, from the album Eagles, and written by Jackson Browne and Eagles band member Glenn Frey, who also provides lead vocals. It was released in 1972, and it peaked at number 12 on the Billboard 100 chart in July of that year. It was also the opening track of the band's eponymous debut album and has become one of their signature songs, including on all of their live and compilation albums. It is listed as one of the Rock and Roll Hall of Fame's 500 greatest songs that have shaped rock and roll. Indeed, indeed it is. It's Radio Seagull. And if you want to get in touch,
1: we'd love to hear from you. 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

0: Well, Washington Square appears on Counting Crows' Stewart album Saturday Nights and Sunday Mornings, released in March of 2008, and the song was written by lead singer Adam Dunce and draws heavily from his personal experiences after moving to New York City. Duritz has described Washington Square Park as his favourite place in the city, and the song captures the reflections during winter nights spent walking there. The song conveys a deep sense of longing and nostalgia, and the narrative detaches from possessions such as selling a piano, symbolising a break from the past, and walk through Washington Square. And before that, we have one of the greatest rock guitarists ever, Michael Allen. And he was self-taught guitarist, composer. The evolution of his sound combines the energy of hard rock with blues influences, aiming to create soulful music that resonates emotionally and personally. His guitar is his voice, and words are his music that expresses what words fail to say through sheer melody, tonality, dynamics, and most of all, emotion. In Michael's own words, instrumental music speaks a universal language. So there you go. Hope you enjoyed that. Wow. And that was called Road to Glory, by the way. It's Radio Seagull. Thank you for tuning in. We move on with this.
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Zoe Troop is a techno-flavour post-punk single from the band's upcoming album, A Tiger Walks the Streets. And we admit to having a look at the meaning of the title. A Zoe type is a 19th century optical device consisting of a cylinder with a series of pictures on the inner surface. Excuse me. That when viewed through slits with the cylinder rotating gives an impression of continuous motion. That, of course, was from the lyrical perspective. Supercan describes Zoe Troop as a sharp observation on the double standards of the people in the top of society who get to set the rules but play by different rules. Okay, you heard that here on Radio Seagull Supercan. Hope you enjoyed listening to that. Now, broadcasting to the north of the Netherlands, we're across the internet worldwide and on all other outlets as well. It is Radio Seagull. Right, let's get out of this place. Not literally, though.

0: Listen and Leaving, written by Randy Goodrum and Brent Mayer. It was originally recorded in 1979 by American country music singer Doty West for a special delivery album, following several hit duets with Kenny Rogers, including three chart toppers, as well as many more years of solo chart action, including her top five smash Country Sunshine, and the song went to number one on the Billboard country chart in 1980. Now, that version that I played there for you was, of course, sung for us there by Joe DeMasina. And that, of course, was, I'm not sure exactly. Oh, there we go. Yes, she actually released a cover of West's original Listen in Leaving, but retitled the song Listen in Leaving. Okay, all right then. The song was released in 1999 as the full single from Messina's second album, 1998's I'm All Right. And the song was a major hit in 1999, spending 7 weeks at number two on the Billboard Hot Country Singles and Tracks chart that summer, blocked from the top spot by Lone Star's Amazed. There you go. You heard that here on...
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Mayflower, Third and Delaware here on Radio Seagull. Now, don't forget to take a look at our web store. 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Of course, the A2 size poster of the Radio Seagull, Jenny Baton. 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Okay, right, next up, it's a song which comes from Guns N' Roses by the American rock band, released on their debut studio album Appetite for Destruction in 1987. Now, in the US, the song was released in June of 1988, topping the US Billboard Hot 100 chart and becoming the band's only US number one single. Now, in the United Kingdom, this song was released in August of 1988, reaching number 24 on the UK chart that same month. In May of 1989, it was re-released there in a slightly remixed form and peaked at number 6. It's Guns N' Roses, Sweet Child of Mine.

Okay, the American rock band Kings of Leon, released in 2008 as the lead single from their full studio album Only by the Night. The song gave the band their first number one single in Australia, Finland, Ireland and the United Kingdom, charting at the top spot on digital downloads alone in the latter country before its physical release. In September 2009, it was Britain's second most downloaded digital single ever. The song was sold 1.2 million copies in the UK as of November 2012. It has also gained significant popularity in the United States, reaching number one on the Hot Modern Rock Track chart and number 56 on the Billboard Hot 100, making it the band's third biggest charting song there on the latter chart. That was Sex on Fire, of course. And at the 51st Annual Grammy Awards, Sex on Fire was nominated for two awards, Best Rock Song and Best Rock Vocal Performance by a Duo or Group, winning the latter. Channel V in Australia named the song as their third biggest hit of 2028. 2008, should I say. It was voted number one in Triple J Hottest 100 Countdown for 2008. So there you go. Also a great hit on United States pop radio as well. Right, let's go up to the top with a song from Eulogy. And this is a song which is called Song Save Us All. Right, so here we go then. Hopefully it will save us all. Right, good luck with this. And I'll see you in the next hour.

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0: Into the second hour there, of course, with the one and only Traffic, and that's called Paper Sun, released in their debut single in May of 1967, and a number five hit in the United Kingdom, number four in Canada. Yes, of course, featuring the voice of Steve Winwood there. Okay, it's Jim at Radio Sega if you want to get in touch with me, or of course, you know who I am anyway.
1: Jim Richmond.

Well, that's the German guitarist Michael Schenker. He played rock with the rock band UFO and leads the Michael Schenker Group. He was an early member of the hard rock band Scorpions, a band co-founded by his elder brother Rudolf Schenker. In the mid-1970s, Schenker joined UFO playing lead and rhythm guitar. He left the band in 1978 to briefly join Scorpions for the recording of Love Drive and then to reform MSG. He rejoined UFO three times, producing an album each time, and Schenker continues to perform and record. He's regarded as one of the most influential guitarists of the 1970s and has been called a legendary figure in the history of metal guitar. Still with us at the age of 71, I'm pleased to say. I hope you enjoyed listening to that. Absolutely superb. And that was a track called This Time. Okay, next up, do you remember Jerry Rafferty? Well, here he is with it, Right Down the Line.

Well, that was his fur up to Baker Street, as a matter of fact. That, of course, is Jerry Rafferty, and that's called Right Down the Line. And he's a Scottish singer, or he was, because he's no longer with us, unfortunately. But what a great loss to music. And, of course, that was number 8 on the Cashbox, number 1 on the Adult Contemporary chart, and in Canada, the song reached number 5 on both the pop singles and an Adult Contemporary chart as well. Yes, indeed. Recording Chipping Norton Recording Studios, actually, in Oxfordshire. And that was released in September of July 1978 in the US, and September in the UK in the same year. All right, let's move on with Mystery Jets.

0: The Mystery Jets and Umbrella Head there from the album Making Dens, which you heard here on Radio Seagull. And thank you for being with us. Great to have your company. And I'm pleased to be here just for you. Yes, indeed, playing all this great music for you. You can read about our history by going to our website, radioseagull.com there. And we have a strong relationship to the Radio Seagull, which broadcast from the MV Mi Amigo in 1973-74. At that particular time, the late Ronan O'Reilly approached Hugh Nolan and Barry Everett, Extronimo, and they helped launch Radio Seagull in 1973, along with Andy Archer, Bob Noakes, Norman Barrington, Tony Allen, and many more. You can find out all about that by going to the website and, of course, click on the history page. 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
0: Now, this is Jelly Bean and Adele Batry for 1987, and this is Just a Mirage.

Okay, there we go. Jelly Bean and Adele Bertelli for 1987, Just a Mirage. Taken from the album, of course, which came out in 2012. And it's the album called Just Visiting This Planet. Nickname for American producer, remix and songwriter John Bennett. The album was released in 1987 and it actually contains the singles Who Found Who, The Real Thing, Jingo and Just a Mirage. There you go. Hope you enjoyed listening to that. Right, it is Radio Seagull. We don't normally play music like that. Well, I don't, but I thought we'd have something for the younger generation, just in case. You never know.

And before that, from the album, of course, Stones of Syphilis, it's Chicago, and that was a track called The Pool. Radio Seagull, Jim at RadioSeagull.com if you want to get in touch with me. Great to have your company this evening, this morning, or wherever you may be in the world. Could be the afternoon. Thank you for listening to Radio Seagull, because we do go out all over the world. Okay, right, moving on then, let's have something from Iron Maiden, shall we? This is called Hooks in You.

0: Okay, there we go. Stevie Wonder and, of course, Paul McCartney, Ebony and Ivory. And that comes from the album Tug of War. Before that, a song that I shouldn't have played. I do apologise for playing that on our retract, playing that song, because it was co-written by band members Adrian Smith and Bruce Dickinson, although this is the only song of No Prayer for the Dying that Smith had any hand in composing. He didn't play on it either. And, well, it's a song that I shouldn't have played. So I do retract that. I do apologise for playing that song from the one and only, well, the band called Iron Maiden, Hooks in You. So I retract that. I do apologise for playing that here on Radio Seagull.
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Okay, taken with the album The News. That, of course, is Logging On from Nazareth and produced by Jan Rotia. And before that, Lauren Harris, and that was a track which was called Your Turn. And that comes from her album Calm Before the Storm. 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

Well, rocking you with that one there from David Coverdale and Doug Aldridge, the producers there from White Snake. And that's a track called Ready to Rock from the album Good to Be Bad. Oh, yeah, hope you enjoyed listening to that. Right, that's more or less it from me for today. Catch you next week here on Radio Seagull. So, give you a song to go out with. What about this from Steve Winwood again? And this is Valerie. Take care and be nice to people. Keep smiling. Catch you next week. Bye bye.

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0: 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Peter Green's Fleetwood Mac, of course, and Shake Your Moneymaker.
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0: 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And to start with, we're shaking. Motley Crue have got that Rattlesnake Shake.

0: title track from the album The Great Shake. That was Planet Funk. And before it, Motley Crue, Rattlesnake Shake. It was on their album, Dr. Feelgood.
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0: Time to play you some new music. Got a couple of recently released singles to hand. We'll hear from The Rasmus after this one by Amarax. It's called Dream Prison.

New music on Radio Seagull for you from the Rasmus. It's called Banksy. They've released that as a single, as have Amarax with their track Dream Prison.

Time to go soft rocking, or as we say here on Radio Seagull, rock the boat gently. Sit back and relax, and I'll play you three dream tracks with some slow blues, a little smooth jazz, and a chill out track. We'll start with the Bruce Katz Band and Dreams of Yesterday.

Chang, winding up our three in a row soft rocking spot with the original mix of In My Dream. The one in the middle came from David Sanborn from his album A Change of Heart. I played you The Dream. And we started off with the Bruce Katz Band and Dreams of Yesterday, recorded live back in Boston.

0: Thin Lizzy were in Chinatown. Doobie Brothers, they were down in China Grove.
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0: Three from your charts this week back in 1968. America from Nice. Canned Heat, We're on the Road Again. And Moni Moni, Tommy James and the Shondells. Paul Stiles with you on Commercial Free Radio Seagull, and that's our first hour gone already. We're on our way up to the top of the hour, but stick around, I'll be back in no time at all. But now,
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0: 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Now then, with bags on our mind, this is Gentle Giant and Little Brown Bag.

0: A little green bag there from George Baker's selection, and before it, a little brown bag from Gentle Giant.
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0: The band The Funeral Portrait released a single. It's called Voodoo Doll.

Right, let's go soft rocking towards the halfway point in this hour. Sit back and relax, and I'll play you three windy tracks with some slow blues, a little smooth jazz, and a chill-out track. We'll start with the John Doe Trio and Tears in the Wind.

0: Monroe Days, winding up our three in a row soft rocking spot with Fading Away There Into the Distance with a track called A Gentle Wind. The one in the middle came from Bob James. We took a track from his Joyride album. It was Trade Winds. And we started off with the John Doe Trio, Tears in the Wind, from their JD3 album. We'll go soft rocking in the weeks ahead right here on Radio Seagull.
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0: Robin Ford was going on up the line from his album Blue Moon. Before that, at the end of the line, it was the Travelling Wilburys.
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0: Three from your charts this week, back in 1978. The Stranglers were walking on by. Susie and the Banshees were in Hong Kong Garden. And picturing this, it was, of course, Blondie. OK, that's it for today from me, Paul Stiles, but I'll be back next Saturday at 6, and you can join me at 12 on Thursday for music from the UK blues scene. Music continues here on Radio Seagull with Bill Everett's Underground Edition. But before Bill...
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Furan and a track in Gaelic called My Own Donald, which is a song about a young lady who is lamenting the fact that she is no longer with her beloved. They were together from the time that they were young, and she remembers the conversations they had. And this was from an indie Celtic hard rock band from Ottawa in Canada, who perform a mix of original contemporary hard rock with traditional Celtic, Scottish, Gaelic music and instrumentation, including bagpipes, Irish whistles and fiddles. And you can find them online at furan.com. That's spelled F-I-U-R-A-N, but it's pronounced Furan, furan.com, YouTube, Facebook, iTunes, and fine purveyors of music everywhere. Hello again, thanks very much for tuning in. This is Bill Everett with the Underground Edition here on Radio Seagull, online, on mobile, and on AM from the lightship Jenny Bainton in Harlingen Harbour. And in this update, as well as hearing some great new music and information about the artist, we also have the urban legend of The Bell, with music by Adam Villalaris. And in our Who Said This, I'd like to know who said this. Help others and give something back. So, who do you think said that? I'll give it to you again, shall I? Help others and give something back. So, any idea? I'll give you the answer at the end of the show. And music-wise, we have tracks from The Ejector Seats, The Jensen Jones Band, Charlie Marlowe, The Alternates, a new release from The Fool, and in a moment, Jameson Young.

Gilbert Neil and So Sad Little Miracle. Gilbert is a multi-instrumentalist and songwriter with a uniquely imaginative multi-genre style that's refreshingly difficult to categorize. He's based in North Carolina and is thematically inspired by many

0: again, help others and give something back? You'll get the answer at the end of the show. This is the Underground Edition with Bill Everett, and shortly, the alternates.
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The Alternates with Should Have. This is an indie experimental rock band from North Hollywood, California. With influences ranging from Radiohead to Neil Young, the Alternates have created a very unique sound that cannot be mistaken for anyone else. The five members of the band formed the group when they all attended the Sherman Oaks Center for Enriched Studies, a magnet school in the San Fernando Valley. But now, here's a new release by The Fool, that's spelled F-W.

Now, the fool is an artist and a concept. In olden times, the fool, or the court jester, under the guise of entertainment, will also make social comments and speak truths about the human condition. Born out of the streets of Hamilton, Ontario, in Canada, this masked multi-instrumentalist puts the emphasis solely on the music and the stories that are being told. Much like the Beatles' later work, no two songs are alike in mood, sound, or story, except the sounds you hear were written, performed, engineered, and produced by the man behind the white mask, with a little help from his friends. The debut album, which is called From This Point of View, while a thoroughly modern-sounding recording, pays homage to the great artists of the past and present. The Beatles, Pink Floyd, Prince, Radiohead, and David Bowie. They're all on social media and at The Fool, and as I said, Fool is spelt with an E, so is The Fool with an E on the end, .com. And this is the brand new release, which is called Take Me Home Now.

0: Something Between Us from Charlie Marlowe, the creative project of the Austin, Texas composer and songwriter Adam Kirby. Following 5 years as the lead singer of a progressive rock band called Eyetooth, Adam began recording original new music and is pleased to be able to finally present the music and the concept of Charlie Marlowe to progressive rock lovers everywhere. For more information on shows and upcoming releases, visit the official Instagram page, which is at Charlie Marlowe Official. That's all one word. In a jiffy, Rick Waller's Mighty Soul Band.
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That's Rick Waller's Mighty Soul Band with Slipping Away. Since reaching the top 10 in ITV's Pop Idol and appearances on BBC's Top of the Pops, his singles reaching number 6 and 25 in the charts respectively, Rick has kept himself busy as a media celebrity and worked towards his real ambition to be recognised as a great natural soul singer. So, Rick Waller's Mighty Soul Band are now performing the songs Rick has always wanted to sing. Great classics made famous by the likes of Otis Redding, James Brown, Ray Charles, Sam Cooke, Sam and Dave, and Jackie Wilson, to name but a few, along with some stunning new original material. As regards Pop Idol, he never really wanted the falseness of that, as audiences young and old and new hear, discover and rediscover the big man with the big voice. They will see that he has naturally developed into Rick Waller, the soul man. Okay then, troops, time for another go now. Who said this? So who do you think said this? Help others and give something back. I'll give that to you again, shall I? Who said this? Help others and give something back. Still no idea? And I'll tell you at the end of the show. But now it's time for our urban legend, which is called the Bell, or Die Glocke in German, with music by Adam Violaris.

did Nazi scientists, eager to devise a superweapon that could defeat the advancing Allied armies, create a device so incredible that it could actually turn back time itself to win World War II? The urban legend of Die Glocke, or the bell, due to its shape, still persists, despite many attempts to completely discredit it. It is claimed that this device was engineered as part of the Wonder Weapon program, which also developed the V-1 and V-2 rockets and was working towards the completion of a Nazi atom bomb. This apparatus was a glowing, rotating instrument, rumored to have some kind of anti-gravitational effect and be capable of time travel as part of an SS anti-gravity program for a flying disc called the Repulsine. Experiments were carried out by scientists working in an SS facility known as Der Ries, or the Giant, near the Wenceslas mine and close to the Czech border. Die Glocke is described as being made out of a hard, heavy metal or ceramic material, approximately 9 feet wide and 12 to 15 feet high, having a shape similar to that of a large bell. This apparatus apparently contained two counter-rotating cylinders filled with a mercury-like liquid, which was violet in color. The metallic liquid was codenamed Zerum-525 and was carefully stored in a tall, thin thermos flask appliance about a meter high, which was then encased in lead. Additional substances said to be employed in the experiments referred to as Licht metal, or light metal, included thorium and beryllium peroxides. Significant amounts of electricity were required to power up the device. It's been suggested that the voltages used were similar to those of the Large Hadron Collider at the CERN facility on the Swiss-French border. When activated, Die Glocke emitted strong radiation, an effect that led to the death of several unnamed scientists and various plant and animal test subjects. Associated with Die Glocke are the ruins of a concrete and metal framework in the vicinity of the Wenceslas mine, dubbed the Henge. This may once have served as a test rig for the experiment, although it has been said that some have dismissed the derelict structure as simply being the support for some sort of industrial cooling tower. Further conjecture about the device from various American authors, including Joseph P. Farrell, Jim Mars, and Henry Stevens, hypothesizes that it was considered so important to the Nazis that they murdered 60 scientists that worked on the project and buried them in a mass grave. It is also suggested that Die Glocke contained red mercury, a substance of uncertain composition used in the creation of nuclear weapons, as well as other weapons systems. But because of the great secrecy surrounding the development and manufacturing of nuclear weapons, that many of the scientific community consider that there is no proof that red mercury actually exists, it could be a hoax. However, the stories alleging that a concave mirror on the top of the device provided the ability to see images from the past during its operation, and maybe more, perhaps some kind of interaction with those events, are the stuff of nightmares. As regards the current whereabouts of Die Glocke, it is speculated that it ended up in a Nazi-friendly South American country. On the other hand, it could have been moved to the United States as part of a deal that may have been made with the war criminal and SS Obergruppenführer Hans Kammler, who disappeared at the end of the war. Interestingly, many years later, the Kecksburg UFO incident in the United States and Canada is attributed to the re-entry of the failed Soviet Venus space probe, Cosmos 96, which, curiously enough, looked like all Soviet spacecraft at the time, bell-shaped. Fortunately, the Nazis were not able to alter the events of the past, or expand to and conquer other realities, because, as we all know,
time travel is impossible. Isn't it?

Time in a Jar, from a singer, songwriter, instrumentalist and recording engineer who has a passion for music ever since he can remember. Vince Falzone is his name, and he's a self-taught musician who plays by ear and writes from his heart. Okay then, now I asked this question a little earlier. Who said this? Help others and give something back. So who do you think said that? I'll give it to you one more time. Help others and give something back. Still haven't got it? Then I'll tell you after we've heard from the Jensen Jones Band.

That's the Jensen Jones Band with Again. The track was mixed by the legendary Teddy Brown of Rush and mastered by Grammy Award winner Peter J. Moore, plus backed by some of Canada's finest musicians. You can find him on social media and at Jensen Jones Band. It's all one word, jensenjonesband.herenow.com. Now, I asked this question at the beginning of the show. Who said this? Help others and give something back. So who do you think said that? I'll give it to you one more time. Help others and give something back. Still no idea? Well, it was by Arnold Schwarzenegger, the Austrian and American actor known for his role as the Terminator, amongst others. He also served as the 38th governor of California. We're going to play out now with No One Better Than Me by The Ejector Seats, an electro-pop new wave outfit from London, Oxford and Basingstoke. They combine the cool sounds of the early 80s electro-pop and new romantic with modern dance, pop and rock. The band is made up of lead singer Rebecca Reynolds, Mr. O on synths and all things electric, and Trevor John on guitars and backing vocals. And they're at myspace.com/ejectorseats. Before I go offline, I'd like to thank Adam Villalaris for providing the music on this week's Urban Legend. And if you do like any of the music you've heard in this show or any of the other programs here on the station, check the artists out on their various websites and go and buy their music. But that is your lot from me. And don't forget, if you'd like to contact us about anything you've heard in this program, then please do. My address is bill@celticaradio.com. 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So for the moment, from me, Bill Everett, wherever you're listening in the world, good night, good morning, good evening.

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It's just after 10 o'clock Central European Time. Hello, good evening, and welcome aboard the Starship Overflow, the home of alternative and underground music. We've also just joined friends and listeners in Harlingen, Holland at Radio Seagull 747 kHz AM. Good evening to you. Coming up is another three-hour selection of brand new and pre-releases. In fact, if it's new and it's hot, you'll hear it right here. But first, in order to enjoy this show to its full potential, it's Captain's orders. Please assume the position.

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Now put on the headphones provided and close your eyes. 5, 4, 3, 2, 1.

I get the feeling it's going to be rather a rocky first half of the show tonight. We never know what's going to come in each week to the new releases programme, and there's been a lot of rocks this week, so we'll see what we find as we go. Underway tonight, though, with Invincia, who make their debut on the show with their brand new single called Echoes from the Past. That's out on Escape Music, facebook.com/Invincia, if you'd like further information on them. So we keep it rocky with new music from Accept coming next. They have a new single called Lovers and Winners, and it's out on Napalm Records.

14 minutes after the hour. It's all great new music this Saturday night from Radio Seagull and the Starship Overflow. They were James Kennedy and the Underdogs with Four Shadows, their brand new single, and that's available at conicrecords.uk, Conic spelled with a K. And before them, the return of Mighty Rockers, Accept, and Lovers and Winners, their brand new

Well, I did warn you that I was going to make a noise tonight. It's all going according to plan, look. Barefoot Bear and Beautiful Again from the new album Pure Ecstasy and fearlessrecords.com if you'd like further info on them. Before that, it was Alcatraz, Stand Up and Wait Your Turn from the album Prior Convictions out on the Brave Words label, alcatrazofficial.com for all information on them. And meantime, it's the return of Girl Apocrypha, back with another new self-release single. And this is Like Adam Woods.

They really are an awesome band. That's Her Fury. I believe that's the third track I've played by them on the programme now. Bleeding in the Rain is their new self-release single. And facebook.com/HerFuryBand for further information. And before them, it was Girl Apocrypha back once more with another new self-release single called Like Adam Would. And instagram.com/GirlApocrypha for info on them. 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Good evening to you. Welcome to the New Releases Show. It's new music from Cobra Queen next.

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So Soday.ca for info, Soday spelled S-O-D-E-H.

I'm going to call this the 3D slot, as we have three tracks beginning with D in a row. And they were Dolium. 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And to complete 3Ds, we hear from Dance Commander.

Well, that's a track out on the Bongo Joe record label, hence the fast and furious percussion in the background. Blind Yo are the band, and the Lemoine Point is the song. And it's the title song from their brand new album on Bongo Joe, blindyo.bandcamp.com, if you'd like to find out more. And before them, Dance Commander with Time in the Sun, a great new single, once again from Sode.ca. And I love the title of this next track. They are the Late Stay Ultra Girls, and Derek is a Reasonable Man, a new self-release single.

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1: So from the Americana scene that time round, that's new music from Bill Baker, who makes his debut on the show. A new album called Ask the Blind Man has just been released, and from it we heard... What did we hear? Ah, yes. Excuse me, just a moment. We heard Ask the Blind Man. The album was actually called Such, Etc. and What. So now you know, BillBakerBand.com if you'd like further information on the man. 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
1: And we'll begin the second hour of the show with a band to make their debut on the programme. 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

Thank you for joining us here at Radio Seagull and the Starship Overflow. It's all new music with me, Mr. Lee. And first up that time, you heard Pouch and Girl on the Phone. They made their debut with that song, which is their new self-released single. 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And they were Unpeople, back on the show once more with blueprints from the debut album We Are Unpeople, to be issued on October the 9th. And Sharptone Records. .co for info on them. It's all brand new. Here come Public Opinion.

A couple of real rocking new tracks for you that time. Public Opinion, first off, and Modern Convenience. And that's from the new album, The Curse of Public Opinion, available at sideonedummy.com. And there you heard Wasted Wizards returning to the show with Wannabe Rockstar, their brand new single out on the Dollar Pop label, and wastedwizards.eu for all information on there. So we keep the new music coming right here at Radio Seagull and the Starship Overflow. Let's hear from Shores of Null. This is Two Mountains.

Rather a lovely song and some great harmonies on there too. They are Soft Loft, who return with a track from their new LP called Throw the Dice and Wrists That Won't Be Mine. Play it again, sam.net, if you'd like further information on that wonderful tune. And before them, Shores of Null with Two Mountains. That's taken from their brand new album called Homesick, which is to be released on the Dusktone label on October the 15th. You can find out more information from their website, which is shoresofnull.com. Introducing another female artist to the programme as we close in on the end of our alternative releases for this week, let's hear from Tracy Bonham.

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First play on the overflow for Tracy Bonham and The One, which is her new single, ILR-music.com, if you'd like to grab a copy for your own collection.

0: Not a bad tune at all, making his debut on the show tonight. That was Reed Hazley and Games, his new single, and that's available from curtaincallrecords.com. And before the man now, we heard Tracy Bonham. What a fantastic song. The one, a new single from ALR-music.com. So it's 28 minutes after the hour and time to head for the underground. Radio
1: 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Stand by your beds. We have more new releases coming. On the double. Quick march. Quick march. Quick march. Quick march.
0: Let's start with Dead Horse.

Wonderful new music from Age of Life, from a brand new album called Emergence Part 1, released on CB Records, which will be in the shops on the 30th of October. And there we heard Cambrian Rule. Instagram.com/ageoflife.band if you'd like further information on them. And before that, Dead Horse, that song again I played last week, Funny Farm, from the album Caught the Nonsense, my favourite. 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

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And from the brand new album Alien Messiah, the brilliant Rise of the Robots. Now, it's being pressed up on vinyl and will be issued at the end of October, I'm told. 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And before them, the Rabbit's Hat with Feed Your Head from the new double CD called Wings of Freedom, which will be in the shops next month. 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It's 11:45.

still not in the shops until the 26th of this month. A Brilliant Man and Machine. And Earthman. Well, I've got one track now to take you all the way up to the top of the coming hour. It comes from the Spice Lords. Their brand new album has landed. It's called Uranus Omnibus Sanctus. And from it, we hear Survive to Win.

0: amazing new music from Germany's Space Lords. The brand new album, Uranus Omnibus Sanctus. And from it, Survive to Win. If you'd like a copy, www.tonzonen.de is the place to go. Around the galaxy and across time and space, this is the Starship Overflow and Radio Seagull 747 kilohertz AM. 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
1: 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Welcome

So we are well and truly into the underground sounds for this week. And that's a band I had the opportunity to work with a couple of times down in Glastonbury at PsychFest. They are Amon Acid. That's Grazer from the new album Icarus, spelled I-K-A-R-O-S, an unusual spelling. And that was released yesterday, that album, Echodelic Records.bandcamp.com, if you'd like a copy. And before that marvellous new music, it was Carvis Torabi, the main man from Gong, and My Shameful Namesake. That's taken from his forthcoming solo album, which will be out October the 2nd. It's called October My Name, and you can grab your vinyl at CarvisTorabi.bandcamp.com. 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They are Hibushibiri. 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

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I must say hello to all our social media followers tonight. If you've seen the post on Facebook, then you already know. If you haven't, unfortunately, I cannot respond to your messages tonight, as the laptop decided to die a death on me earlier today, and it's now with Techie Andy, our techie guy, who's fixing it up for me to repair by Monday, so he tells me. So I'm without a PC tonight, so all the ones in the studio are very busy indeed, pumping out the music to you guys. So I don't have one to talk to you on. Sorry about that. It will be back and in order next week, as will I, with any luck. Let's hear from Arthur Brown. No way.

That's a band I was playing heavily way back in 2014. They then released their second album 3 years later, and it's taken them another 9 years to produce their third album. And their third, which is their new self-titled LP, is out on October the 2nd. That's Steak and Luxury Junk. As I said, the LP is self-titled. Ripplemusic.bandcamp.com for further info on that. Before them, it was Arthur Brown and Bursting the Bubble from the fantastic new album called Nature. I advise you get a copy of that, as it's rather good. And prophecy.de is the place to go. Let's hear from Pig Peg Pog. It could be anything, really. Pegzilla.

couple of great new tunes in a row from the world of stoner rock that time. First up, Pegzilla and Chelsea from the new album Disobedience in the shops October the 9th, and ripplemusic.bandcamp.com for info on them. And they were Rifle with Break the Voodoo. The new album Beyond the Paranoia is absolutely marvellous. 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Starship Overflow and Radio Seagull on a Saturday night at 12:37 Central European Time with more new music, the new single from Vibravoid.

approaching the last 15 minutes of tonight's new releases program. Now, the artist Jar Wobble has made some amazing music over the last few decades and also had some interesting collaborations with other artists. And there he is, Jar Wobble with Tian Kiyi and Strawberry Fields Forever. Very interesting cover indeed. Mystical Liverpool, The Beatles Songbook is the name of the album, which is an interesting album too. 30 Hertz Records, if you'd like to check that out, is available from cherryred.co.uk. And what do we have before them? It was Vibravoid, All the Scars Inside, their latest single. That's out on vinyl next week. Echodelic Records. Bandcamp.com to get your copy. Let's move on with the Gnomes. Three O's in Gnomes, you know. This is Repeat.

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And there you heard Humulus, or Humulus, whichever you prefer, making their debut on the show with Rise and Fall from the brand new album, Smuggler's Cave, which will be released October the 9th. 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And that, my friends, is where I have to leave you for yet another week. I thank you for listening and hope you've enjoyed something you've heard over these last 3 hours of brand new releases here at Radio Seagull and the Starship Overflow. Back next week, leaving you tonight with White Canyon and The Fifth Dimension, Illumia Part 2 from their brand new album, 4, available at fuzzclub.bandcamp.com. 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

0: One of several mixes of Jethro Tull's 17, originally the B-side of Sweet Dream. And we began with Janis Ian and At 17. And in a change to the published programme, I thought we'd celebrate this young man, Les Newman, his birthday, because every week we play those new singles at the moment from 1970, 50 years ago, when Les, you were 17.
1: I was 17, 14th of September 1970. That was when I attained that age of 17. Oh,
0: yeah, you were. excuse me.
1: I was older than you.
0: Yeah, you were. I was only. I became 15 in April of that year.
1: Well.
0: So you were someone to look up to. Someone, a man of property a man of property, a green shed in the garden. Stevie Nicks, Edge of 17, from the album Belladonna, and then you're going to choose whatever you like, Les.
1: Okay. All right.

0: That must be, what, about 66?
1: Yeah, about that, yeah.
0: The Bird, the title track of, must have been their first album, Turn, yeah. Turn, Turn.
1: Sure.
0: Les Newman, it is your birthday this particular week, so you've got
1: to,
0: Les is like a child in a sweet shop, doesn't know what to choose first.
1: That was amazing. Because back in the day, back in 1971, Steve Allen, a local music producer, currently he's a great bloke, and he's now gone from being a music producer to actually he's a local councillor, Tory councillor, you know, lives in Eye. Bless him.
0: A politician.
1: Very well-respected pillar of our society. Back then, they used to have a soul show on a Saturday night, but Sunday nights was the turn of the progressive rock nights, and we had so many unbelievable bands, Genesis, all the rest of them, all came here, including Groundhogs and lots of other things we played in the past. Oh, sorry. Anyway, where was I? Let's start. Yeah, of course, the Sunday night prog show, as I was saying, was... But always opened up by

0: guy that was he came on stage. He had a very dark blue light striped blazer, and his opening theme. Well, every time he came on, because he opened the show, and that song "Turn, Turn, Turn" was like his opening theme tune. So it always reminds me of those great times we had on a Sunday night at the prog rock sessions at the Grand Hotel in Peterborough.
1: And I know in recent years you have done radio shows elsewhere, yes, haven't you, Les? Yes.
0: Would you? Yes, on Live 365. I started on Pal Talk. Back in the day, we used to get groups of people used to get together on Pal Talk, which was an internet chat room. And I used to start playing. People used to play music, so I started playing, you know, spinning a few tracks, mostly dance stuff, a bit of trance and stuff like that. And then I started doing a bit of rock music. Then I came across, somebody said, "Why don't come and join our radio station?" So that was Radio Scooter, it was called. And I managed to get a 3-hour show on that. And then that fell through, and then I got another show on the new Renegade Radio, which they gave me a 3-hour progressive rock show. And of course, the theme I used for that was I used to start with the first 2 minutes of Jessica, and then finish and then fade that out from a show, and then open up the last two, three minutes of that and end with that.
1: Well, let's listen to all of it now. The Allman Brothers and
0: Jessie. The whole Allman Brothers track. Fantastic.

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0: Well, we just had to play it, didn't we, Les?
1: Yeah, I know. That's part of our Martin Birch tribute. Probably this next track is my all-time favourite Pink Floyd track. Dark Side of the Moon. And it's Us and Them.

0: Thank you for that. That was amazing.
1: Well, happy birthday to you, Liz. And Kathy is here as well to say...
2: Happy birthday, Liz.
0: Oh, thank you so much. Yeah, I went to see them on my birthday 2 years ago, Camel.
1: Oh.
0: Yeah. And they did... They did the... That was the last tour they did in the UK. And it was actually they did the full album, Moon Madness album, as well as a lot of tracks as well. And Andrew Latimer on guitar, he's suffered a lot of ill health over the 3 years. But he came back and he was at his best. He was really tremendous, you know.
1: So to take us to the top of the hour, it's another request from my special producer of the day, Les Newman. And can you believe, listener? Les particularly wanted to hear Tonto's Expanding Headband. Now, would
0: the reason I chose that is because back in 1970, when I started work, one of the first things I got was I worked for a company called Pi in Cambridge to an apprenticeship. And in their staff shop, they had what to them was very revolutionary, which was a cassette recorder. And one of the because you had these C60s or C45s or what they were, first time you could actually record something at home and carry it around with you, you know. And it's just amazing that you think, well, we've got CD disc. Well, you don't need to now, you just have it on your phone, don't you? But back then it was quite a big thing. You carried it around the strap, but you had a microphone with it. But the thing was, you could record records on it, and one of the first things I recorded was Tonto's Expanding Headband.
1: This track is called Cybernaut, and of course, Tonto's Expanding Headband, they were one of the first exponents of electronica, weren't they?
0: Yes, they were, and it's the original new timbral orchestra. Tonto was the machine they used. It was the original Moog type synth, but it was one of the biggest things ever electronic instruments actually produced.
1: Oh, that's what Tonto stood for.
0: That's what Tonto means,
1: you know,
0: yeah.
1: I never knew it. tell us all again, Les. Tonto,
0: the original new timbral orchestra.

The Tonto Symphonizer, the original new timbral orchestra, the first and still the largest multi-timbral polyphonic analog synthesizer.

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0: Well, we've got off to a fine start today. Les Newman in the left-hand corner.
1: Hello. Hello, listener.
0: Dusty.
1: Hello, Chris.
0: Yeah, Dusty Springfield. Spooky on Philips Records. Not sure why. Actually, yes, that was on the B-side, so no hope of that getting into the charts being on the B-side. Originally from Les...
1: Classics 4.
0: Yeah, the Classics 4. I love the version by Gary Walker and
1: yeah,
0: the Rain.
1: That's pretty good as well.
0: I think that was at the time when we had that I'm Backing Britain campaign, about 1968 probably. And so there were. So I think that was the reason why the Amen Corners version of Bend Me, Shape Me got into the charts over the American. What was the American Breed, was it? I think the original. Yeah. Theirs was a much softer, gentler tune than Andy Fairweather's raucous rendition. Anyway, we're not playing that today.
1: Right. I liked the version you played as well of the David Cassidy.
0: How can I be sure? Yeah. Originally, a Rascals tune. Yeah. The composers Cavalieri and Brigatti.
1: David Partridge Cassidy came a bit later, didn't
0: it? It did, yeah. So an advanced version from Dusty. I don't think Dusty's did anything, no, did it? So these are the 43 singles released on the 11th of September 1970.
1: And the other thing you played was Asterix.
0: Yes, we began with them.
1: Which is interesting because that was around the start of what was the Kraut Rock movement in the student population in, well, along with Eamon Dole came a bit later. I think we're going to play one of their tracks
0: next week. Eamon Dole.
1: And also John Lawton, John Cooper Lawton on there also was the front man with Uriah Heep on vocals. So there you go.
0: If I Could Fly, and it was released on the innocuous Decca Records label, so one wouldn't expect some proggy, krauty, rocky sort of stuff. So we've got a sort of a Dusty Springfield sandwich. She was in the middle, Asterix either side of her. This is the other side of the Asterix single. Then we'll play Donovan's single for this week, the B-side Roots of Oak, followed by Ricky Tikki Tavi. And then look, the Focus team are in full effect this week, because after Ricky Tikki Tavi, it's Tikki Tacky Susie Wise.
1: I thought you was going to say Ricky T then, the great DJ at the Boston Gliders around that time.
0: We did play Tikki Tacky Susie Lies about a year or two ago. They're actually from Indonesia, and their other name was Dara Puspita. They were apparently the Beatles of Indonesia. And
1: you can pronounce it better than I can.
0: And their song is going to be Bada Da Dum. This is, meanwhile, this is Asterix with everybody. We can say that quite easily.

0: For further information about this week's program, we invite you to visit www.towardtheunknownregion.com.
1: Shadow of cloud falls, and with it a chill

0: As you quite rightly said, that was his first single after he'd left Mickey Mouse.
1: Yeah. And also, the

0: The Rope and Road was his first time as a band member.
1: Yeah.
0: Previously, he'd had eight solo albums, and this was the first time in his career he'd actually joined a band.
1: And
0: which is unusual, because most people do it the other way around.
1: Yeah, yeah. And he moved from the Pye label to Dawn, but I think Dawn was Pye's progressive sort of imprint.
0: Yeah.
1: Mungo Jerry had been on the Dawn record label, for instance. So I thought we, before we move from Rikki Tikki Tavi to Tikki Taki Susie Lies, also known as Dara Puspita and Badad Dum, let's listen to an early...
0: Well done on your pronunciation, because I couldn't do it.
1: Let's listen to an early take of Donovan with Rikki Tikki Tavi.

0: Well, I think we did well to track down Ticky Tacky's Susie Lies on the UPC record label, and Bada Da Dum. They were also known, as I said, as Dara Puspita in Indonesia. This was the B-side of their single called Dream Stealer.
1: It's nice to have international.
0: Sorry, Les.
1: It's nice to have an international outlook.
0: This music is purely for educational purposes, you understand.

0: well.
1: You may have just caught me saying yeah to Les, who wrote to me, that's like Mama Cuss.
2: It sounded like a lot of her vocals,
1: didn't it? Tacky Susie Lies and Dream Stealer. A little while ago, we played Donovan, he was kind of sounding a cross between Jamaican accent and Welsh. And I said, wait,
2: it's hilarious.
1: And I said, wait till you hear Hog Snort Rupert's original Flagon Band they're from New Zealand, on the Columbia record label. So, yes, were you telling me they're from New Zealand? Confirms my suspicion that this is probably misappropriation of somebody's culture in this with the voice you're going to hear right now. Does this sound like a New Zealand voice?

0: we don't dig them up, don't we?
1: Oh dear, that's amazing.
0: The 11th of September, 1970, only 43 singles. I think I might have said last week it looked a rather unpromising list, but it's turning out not too bad so far.
1: That was
0: far.
1: Amazing.
0: Yeah.
1: Now, one minute is Jamaican, next minute Welsh, and then there was that phrase he put in there from the West Country.
0: Yes.
1: Definitely you, thousands of miles from home.
0: And you said and you said they were from New Zealand.
1: Yeah, yes, apparently yes. So, yeah.
0: And you've also written to me, another Welsh Jamaican from Tiger Bay.
1: Oh,
0: well,
1: dear.
0: this is Sweet Corn now with Sunshine Follows the Rain on Pi Records.

0: On the beach in the summertime on Bell Records. That's the Fifth Dimension. We began with Sweet Corn, Sunshine Follows the Rain, and it was the Strangers, Look Up and Around on Harvard Records, HARV003.
1: I reached out my arms and I touched you.
2: That's enough of that one.
0: Tip of my fingers from Des
2: O'Connor.
0: That's
2: O'Connor. Exactly what Eric Morecambe would have done.
0: Michael Nesmith and the First National Band. This is his first single in the UK. Of course, he was from the Monkees, but this is his first. Not solo, because he's with he built his own band up, the First National Band. This is called Joanne, and it features Red Rhodes Newman on pedal steel guitar. Is that right, Les?
2: Wow.
0: Well, it features Red Rhodes anyway.
2: Well, get my fingers out then.

0: I really liked
1: sounds good.
0: Michael Nesmith's later work after the Monkees, although he had already written a hit single for the Stone Ponies featuring Linda Ronstadt, Different Drum, and that must have been about 67. So Mike was a true musician in the Monkees. That we just heard Joanne, followed by The Crippled Lion. We have now stumbled upon a big hit, Les.
1: Yeah.
0: Christy.
1: Yellow River.
0: No.
1: Not that one.
0: No. San
1: Bernardino.
0: That's it. You've got it.
1: Whoa!

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0: Well, it was pretty good, wasn't it? Nina Simone, and welcome back.
1: Wow.
0: Listener, and Les Newman.
1: Hello.
0: To another hour of the new singles. This week, the 11th of September 1970. Only 43 singles released this week. I really feared that we wouldn't fill 2 hours, but I guess we might. We might just about make this, especially if we keep playing these duff B-sides. But they're not. They're not.
1: They're actually better than the A-side.
0: Yes. Yeah, we began with the B-side of Humble Pie's single on A&M Records, Strange Days. Mm-hmm. So Nina Simone, Whatever I Am, You Made Me, in brackets, on RCA Records. We began with Humble Pie, Strange Days. We both saw them at Hyde Park, Les.
1: Yep. And Grand Funk Railroad was on that. Well.
0: Yes, I don't know how I forgot. How could I forget Grand Funk Railroad? The A side of the Humble Pie single was, first of all, we got Someone Knocking at the Door here.
2: I reached out my arms.
0: I think we'd say, and I touched you. Not now, Des O'Connor, wouldn't we, Les?
1: Yeah.
2: With soft wounds.

0: After you alluded to us being a couple of flapper girls last week, Les. That was called Scat from Canned Heat, the B-side of their future blues single on what must have been Liberty Records. Yeah. And we began with Humble Pie and Big Black Dog on A&M. A great single.
1: That didn't really get anywhere. It was supposed to be the flagship single from the album, which is the first album they made with A&M Records.
0: Yep. Yeah,
1: but it never really got. It was released, but it never actually got anywhere.
0: What about the Humble Pie?
1: You know where they got that name from, don't you?
0: Well, I've eaten a lot of it over the years.
1: Exactly. But what they when they were deemed to be the first supergroup.
0: Yes, they were.
1: So they said, "No, we're going to eat Humble Pie," and that's what they're going to call themselves.
0: Yeah, their first singer was Natural Born Boogie. Or Buggy. No. And yet they didn't sing that. They sang Natural Born Woman, didn't they? That was on Immediate Records. Just a one-off. Just like Fleetwood Mac, Man of the World was a one-off on Immediate Records.
1: Yeah, on Immediate Records, something old and went bust.
0: They did.
1: In 1969.
0: Yeah, yeah. While the other stations rock, we just chatter away.
1: I hope you enjoy it, listener.
0: I was listening to another radio station. They were saying, well, the other stations talk, we rock. I thought, hang on, that's not what we do, is it?
1: No.
0: But when we rock, we know how to rock.
1: We rock.
0: I'm going to play a tune for my oldest friend. Not the person I know who's the oldest, but the oldest friendship, which must go back to 1960 or even 1959 when I met Timothy at Newark Hill County Primary School. Are you out there, Tim? Yes, I know you were. Possibly are. I'm going to play. This one's called Timothy. I don't think I should dedicate it to you because Timothy in this tune comes to a rather grisly end. These are the Boys, or the Buoys, if they're an American band, which I guess they are. Timothy.

0: Did you say that was written by Rupert Holmes in an attempt to get
1: written by Holmes,
0: to get Rupert a band Holmes, to get a band single?
1: Yeah, apparently so. Yeah.
0: It certainly wasn't
1: a song deliberately written to get banned based on the theme of cannibalism. Holmes himself selected the group to record the song, although the Glass Prison had been his first choice. That's interesting, isn't it?
0: Certainly wasn't singing about the Pina Colada song, was it? He wasn't singing about Pina Colada. Yes, a rather grisly end for Timothy. And I was talking about my mate Tim, who I met in... I think it could have been 1959. Certainly 1960 at Newark Hill County Primary School. In the must have met in the first year, infants. Gosh. Magna Carta. Let's stop maudling away here. Magna Carta and their airport song on Vertigo Records.

0: We have no idea who that was. Well, I do. I can see who it was. That was Sheridan and Rick Price on the Gemini record labels. Sometimes I Wonder, preceded by Rod Stewart from the album Gasoline Alley, the Stones tune. It's all over now on Vertigo, 608-6002. And preceding that, Magna Carta Airport song, also on Vertigo.
1: That was a nice track as well.
0: Yeah, what I don't understand is their Vertigo single was 6059013, and yet Rod's was 6086002. No rhyme nor reason. So I'd love to know how that new numbering sequence, how it worked out, because I've noticed with the Polydor singles, they don't always start with the same four figures. Yeah. Same with Philips Group. So that's a task for somebody out there. Point us to an explanation of the new record catalogue numbering, which came in this year, 1970, round about Easter time. Instead of Vertigo singles being something like V01, they became 6059, etc. So let's play the other side of Sheridan and Rick Price. That's going to be Lightning Never Strikes. Then we're going to hear from Linda Ronstadt, Putney Bridge, and Mama Bear.

0: Our team of PAs are unfortunately on furlough still. Otherwise, they would have pointed out to me, play Linda Ronstadt when you ramble on about Michael Nesmith writing Linda Ronstadt's Stone Pony single Different Drum on Capitol Records, that was. And prior to that, Sheridan and Rick Price and Lightning Never Strikes. That was really a really good one. That was the B-side.
1: That's interesting, because that was the B-side to the Brontosaurus single from The Move. The Move recorded it, because Rick Price was in The Move before he left and then joined with Sheridan. Interesting.
0: 1 week, we will have to dig out The Move's version. Well, at least one of the PAs is working, and that's you, Les. Putney Bridge. Have we ever heard of Putney Bridge on Chapter One Records? You're going to like this. This is another prog rock tune. It's called What's It All About?

0: What's that the same band that did Pasadena?
1: I've no idea.
0: 1971?
1: You tell me.
0: Which was a reasonable hit. It had got a lot of airplay.
1: Mama Bear.
0: Mama Bear on Parlophone.
1: Yes,
0: records.
1: My baby
0: yes,
1: said
0: it
1: yes.
0: It would be the same. They also had a single called Sally Ann, apparently. But Mama Pasadena was very well played on Luxembourg and the BBC.
1: We're going to squeeze in, hopefully, Kicking It Back to You. I'm just scribbling this down there. Kicking It Back to You by Eagle, not the Eagles. And that was on... doesn't sound very organised at the end of this programme, does it? On Pi Records. We'll also hear... Diana Ross and the Supremes, Ain't No Mountain High. You see, we have got a hit on Tamla Motown Records. Oh. And we might get to hear Five Flights Up, or it could be Eddie Floyd. Let us see how we progress. Many thanks for listening, Les Newman. Be seeing you.
0: Be seeing you also. Be seeing you, listener. Stay safe.
1: Here we go.

0: That last song of the night, Les. Do What You Wanna Do.
1: Great tune.
0: That was by Five Flights Up.
1: Well, that's fantastic tune, that is.
0: You clearly knew that one, Les.
1: Yes. I don't know where from, but I know that tune.
0: Yeah.
1: Back from that time, you know.
0: Yeah, well, it was from that time. Yes, these were the singles. 43 of them.
1: You played the Ashford and Simpson classic for the Supremes.
0: Mate, yeah, Ain't No Mountain. Yeah, high enough.
1: That was actually originally Dusty Springfield wanted to sing it.
0: Yeah.
1: And they played the song to her, but they decided against it because they thought they'd get more out of it by going to Motown. So Dusty could have had a hit with that as well.
0: She could indeed. Yeah, yeah. I think that was the Supremes from probably a few years earlier. Well, it's listed in the singles list as just Diana Ross.
1: Yeah.
0: But I think that was an earlier single than 19, an earlier tune than 1970. I could be wrong. These were the singles on sale from September the 11th, 1970. Only 43 of them, but we just about managed to get there in the end. We also heard Eagle Kicking It Back to You on Pi Records and Eddie Floyd, My Girl on Stax.
1: Yeah.
0: Oh, yes, Magna Carta and Elizabethan.
2: All that I am and serve her.
0: So we did have music to spare, just
1: wow,
0: about had
1: good.
0: Music to spare, and still Des O'Connor.
1: Go on, play it. 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

Hello, this is Radio Seagull. Welcome to another edition of Weekend Extra. My name is Adrian. Thanks to Chris B for not only presenting the last 3 hours, but also for bringing me a cup of coffee. Much appreciated, Chris. I started this hour with The Man at Work with a track called Down Under, and that is exactly what I am planning to do in this hour. I am only going to play music from Australian bands and musicians. Coming up are a CDC, Flash and the Pan, Tim Finn, and Shepherd, to name just a few. But first, here is Icehouse with Great Southern Land. Ivor Davis wrote the song after feeling homesick on tour and wanting an alternative to the stereotypical postcard imagery, like koalas and beer, found in tracks like Men at Work's Down Under, which I just played.

5 Seconds of Summer, often shortened to Five Source, are an Australian pop rock band formed in Sydney in 2011. Complete Mess, the track you heard, was released on March 2, 2022, as the lead single from their fifth studio album, Five Source 5. Before that, I played Chocolate Cake by Crowded House. A programme with just Australian music would not be complete without AC/DC, of course. This is You Shook Me All Night Long. It was the first song Brian Johnson wrote lyrics for after joining the band following the death of former singer Bon Scott. While most listeners view it as a straightforward party and sex song, Brian noted much of it was just fun rock and roll filler to match the music.

Flash and the Pan were an Australian new wave group. It was formed in 1976 by Harry Vander and George Young, both former members of the Easy Beats. The group's first chart success was their 1976 debut single, Hey St. Peter, which reached number 5 in the Australian singles chart. The track you heard, Down Among the Dead Men, peaked at number 4 in Australia and number 8 in the Netherlands. Before that, I played In Excess with a track called Devil Inside. Now, here is the Little River Band with the Night Owls. It's a 1981 soft rock song about nightlife, escapism, and restless people who come alive and seek connection after dark.

Learning to Fly is a 2020 single by the Australian pop band Shepherd. The song focuses on personal growth after difficult times. It encourages listeners to let go of strict adult rules and reconnect with childhood wonder. It was the final release in the band's year-long project of dropping a new song every month. Before that was a 1976 classic by Sherbet called How's That? Next is John Farnham, a British-born Australian singer. He mostly performed as a solo artist, although he replaced Glenn Shorrock as lead singer of the Little River Band from 1982 to 1986. In November 1986, his solo single, You're the Voice, which you will hear now, peaked at number one on the Australian singles charts.

That was Midnight Oil with Blue Sky Mine. It was the first single from their seventh studio album, Blue Sky Mining, which was released in 1990. The song was inspired by the experiences of workers at the Wittenoom asbestos mines who contracted various asbestos-related diseases. Before that was Split Ends, with a track called 6 Months on a Leaky Boat. It was released in May 1982 as the second single from the group's album Time and Tide. You will be glad to know that our own radio lightship Jenny Bainton is sturdy and watertight. No leaks there. It's almost time for me to vacate the studio, I'm afraid. Thank you very much for listening. The last track I'm going to play is by Tim Finn. Stay tuned to Radio Seagull. Dave Fox is next. Ta-da!

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Well, hello. Welcome along. 2 hours of great music ahead of us. And we started off with Greg Allman and Jackson Browne with These Days. That one, Stone Temple Pilots and Black Heart. Here's the Metallica and the house that Jack built.

Metallica, The House That Jack Built. On Radio Seagull. What do we have next? Ah, yes, this one. From Ozzy Osbourne. Here for you. And that's what we are.

0: Well, that's the title. Neon Animal, they're called. And bring back rock and roll from the dead.
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0: 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And here's Grice with the Comfort Zone.

it's a great layback, close your eyes and just drift off track. Grice, they're called, and it's a thing called Comfort Zone. It's what Radio CL's all about. We play music that other stations don't. Anyway, here's Reverend and the Makers and No Soap in a Dirty War.

0: those tracks that we just call a filler because we've got a little bit of time to fill in. That's Blackberry Smoke and Randolph Country Farewell. I like that. It's nice.
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0: Here's Spock's Beard and Skeletons at the Feast.

Wilson and the Saints. Oh, we've almost run out of time in part one. We're going to squeeze one in, of course we are. Group's called 100 Flowers, and the song, Presence of Mind, here on Radio Seagull. If it will start, will it start? Push the button. Try that button. There you go. Do we go in the end?

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So, we got started with the Ramones and Sour City. That one, Azoric Tentacles. And if I try and pronounce this right, Holohedrion. Could be. We'll go with that. Here's Left Lane Cruiser, White Bread and Bones.

left, lame cruiser, and white bread and beans. Up next, One Republic. 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

They're called Big Day Breaker. And the track, Farewell Kiss. Before that, Tom Petty, of course. And To Find a Friend. Up next, Calandra. And Sell Your Voice.

Saint-Étienne, they're called, with Hill Street Connection. Before that, Ruthless Beauty and the American Dream. Right, we're going to squeeze two in before I have to go. Here's the first. This is Alice Cooper and Backyard Brawl.

Alice Cooper. Backyard Brawl. Right, that's about it. I'm out of here with the fabulous Thunderbirds and I Can't Win. Till next week, have a good week. You stay safe. Look after yourselves. Bye-bye.

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0: 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Peter Green's Fleetwood Mac, of course, and Shake Your Moneymaker.
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0: 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And to start with, we're shaking. Motley Crue have got that Rattlesnake Shake.

0: title track from the album The Great Shake. That was Planet Funk. And before it, Motley Crue, Rattlesnake Shake. It was on their album, Dr. Feelgood.
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0: Time to play you some new music. Got a couple of recently released singles to hand. We'll hear from The Rasmus after this one by Amarax. It's called Dream Prison.

New music on Radio Seagull for you from the Rasmus. It's called Banksy. They've released that as a single, as have Amarax with their track Dream Prison.

Time to go soft rocking, or as we say here on Radio Seagull, rock the boat gently. Sit back and relax, and I'll play you three dream tracks with some slow blues, a little smooth jazz, and a chill out track. We'll start with the Bruce Katz Band and Dreams of Yesterday.

Chang, winding up our three in a row soft rocking spot with the original mix of In My Dream. The one in the middle came from David Sanborn from his album A Change of Heart. I played you The Dream. And we started off with the Bruce Katz Band and Dreams of Yesterday, recorded live back in Boston.

0: Thin Lizzy were in Chinatown. Doobie Brothers, they were down in China Grove.
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0: Three from your charts this week back in 1968. America from Nice. Canned Heat, We're on the Road Again. And Moni Moni, Tommy James and the Shondells. Paul Starnes with you on Commercial Free Radio Seagull, and that's our first hour gone already. We're on our way up to the top of the hour, but stick around, I'll be back in no time at all. But now,
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0: 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Now then, with bags on our mind, this is Gentle Giant and Little Brown Bag.

0: A little green bag there from George Baker's selection, and before it, a little brown bag from Gentle Giant.
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0: The band The Funeral Portrait released a single. It's called Voodoo Doll.

Right, let's go soft rocking towards the halfway point in this hour. Sit back and relax, and I'll play you three windy tracks with some slow blues, a little smooth jazz, and a chill-out track. We'll start with the John Doe Trio and Tears in the Wind.

0: Monroe Days, winding up our three in a row soft rocking spot with Fading Away There into the Distance with a track called A Gentle Wind. The one in the middle came from Bob James. We took a track from his Joyride album. It was Trade Winds. And we started off with the John Doe Trio, Tears in the Wind, from their JD3 album. We'll go soft rocking in the weeks ahead right here on Radio Seagull.
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0: Robin Ford was going on up the line from his album Blue Moon. And before that, at the end of the line, it was the Travelling Wilburys.
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0: Three from your charts this week, back in 1978. The Stranglers were walking on by. Susie and the Banshees were in Hong Kong Garden. And picturing this, it was, of course, Blondie. OK, that's it for today from me, Paul Stiles, but I'll be back next Saturday at 6, and you can join me at 12 on Thursday for music from the UK blues scene. Music continues here on Radio Seagull with Bill Everett's Underground Edition. But before Bill...
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Furan and a track in Gaelic called My Own Donald, which is a song about a young lady who is lamenting the fact that she is no longer with her beloved. They were together from the time that they were young, and she remembers the conversations they had. And this was from an indie Celtic hard rock band from Ottawa in Canada, who perform a mix of original contemporary hard rock with traditional Celtic, Scottish, Gaelic music and instrumentation, including bagpipes, Irish whistles and fiddles. And you can find them online at furan.com. That's spelled F-I-U-R-A-N, but it's pronounced Furan, furan.com, YouTube, Facebook, iTunes, and fine purveyors of music everywhere. Hello again. Thanks very much for tuning in. This is Bill Everett with the Underground Edition here on Radio Seagull, online, on mobile, and on AM from the lightship Jenny Bainton in Harlingen Harbour. And in this update, as well as hearing some great new music and information about the artist, we also have the urban legend of The Bell, with music by Adam Villalaris. And in our Who Said This, I'd like to know who said this. Help others and give something back. So, who do you think said that? I'll give it to you again, shall I? Help others and give something back. So, any idea? I'll give you the answer at the end of the show. And music-wise, we have tracks from The Ejector Seats, The Jensen Jones Band, Charlie Marlowe, The Alternates, a new release from The Fool, and in a moment, Jameson Young.

0: Gilbert Neil and So Sad Little Miracle. Gilbert is a multi-instrumentalist and songwriter with a uniquely imaginative multi-genre style that's refreshingly difficult to categorize. He's based in North Carolina and is thematically inspired by many things, and his music can be purchased on iTunes, Amazon Music, etc., etc., and he can be found at Gilbert Neil, all one word, gilbertneil.com. And we also heard How Far by Jameson Young, who has trekked around the outback or busked the streets of Melbourne and Sydney. Jameson has developed a solid and varied body of work. With guitar and notebook in hand, he jots down melodies, ideas and inspirations. I guess you could call him a bit of a musical Jack Kerouac. Okay then, time for another go to Who Said This? So who do you think said this? Help others and give something back. Now, who do you think said that? I'll give it to you once again. Help others and give something back. You'll get the answer at the end of the show. This is the Underground Edition with Bill Everett, and shortly, The Alternates.
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The Alternates with Should Have. This is an indie experimental rock band from North Hollywood, California. With influences ranging from Radiohead to Neil Young, the Alternates have created a very unique sound that cannot be mistaken for anyone else. The five members of the band formed the group when they all attended the Sherman Oaks Center for Enriched Studies, a magnet school in the San Fernando Valley. But now, here's a new release by The Fool, that's spelled F-O-O-L-E. Now, The Fool is an artist and a concept. In olden times, The Fool, or the court jester, under the guise of entertainment, will also make social comments and speak truths about the human condition. Born out of the streets of Hamilton, Ontario, in Canada, this masked multi-instrumentalist puts the emphasis solely on the music and the stories that are being told. Much like the Beatles' later work, no two songs are alike in mood, sound, or story, except the sounds you hear were written, performed, engineered, and produced by the man behind the white mask, with a little help from his friends. The debut album, which is called From This Point of View, while a thoroughly modern-sounding recording, pays homage to the great artists of the past and present. The Beatles, Pink Floyd, Prince, Radiohead, and David Bowie. They're all on social media and at The Fool, and as I said, Fool is spelt with an E, so it's The Fool with an E on the end, .com. And this is the brand new release, which is called Take Me Home Now.

0: Something Between Us from Charlie Marlowe, the creative project of the Austin, Texas composer and songwriter Adam Kirby. Following 5 years as the lead singer of a progressive rock band called Eyetooth, Adam began recording original new music and is pleased to be able to finally present the music and the concept of Charlie Marlowe to progressive rock lovers everywhere. For more information on shows and upcoming releases, visit the official Instagram page, which is at Charlie Marlowe Official. That's all one word. In a jiffy, Rick Waller's Mighty Soul Band.
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That's Rick Waller's Mighty Soul Band with Slipping Away. Since reaching the top 10 in ITV's Pop Idol and appearances on BBC's Top of the Pops, his singles reaching number 6 and 25 in the charts respectively, Rick has kept himself busy as a media celebrity and worked towards his real ambition to be recognised as a great natural soul singer. So, Rick Waller's Mighty Soul Band are now performing the songs Rick has always wanted to sing. Great classics made famous by the likes of Otis Redding, James Brown, Ray Charles, Sam Cooke, Sam and Dave, and Jackie Wilson, to name but a few, along with some stunning new original material. As regards Pop Idol, he never really wanted the falseness of that, as audiences young and old and new hear, discover and rediscover the big man with the big voice. They will see that he has naturally developed into Rick Waller, the soul man. Okay then, troops, time for another go at Who Said This? So, who do you think said this? Help others and give something back. I'll give that to you again, shall I? Who said this? Help others and give something back. Still no idea? And I'll tell you at the end of the show. But now it's time for our urban legend, which is called the Bell, or Die Glocke in German, with music by Adam Violaris.

did Nazi scientists, eager to devise a superweapon that could defeat the advancing Allied armies, create a device so incredible that it could actually turn back time itself to win World War II? The urban legend of Die Glocke, or the bell, due to its shape, still persists, despite many attempts to completely discredit it. It is claimed that this device was engineered as part of the Wonder Weapon program, which also developed the V-1 and V-2 rockets and was working towards the completion of a Nazi atom bomb. This apparatus was a glowing, rotating instrument, rumored to have some kind of anti-gravitational effect and be capable of time travel as part of an SS anti-gravity program for a flying disc called the Repulsine. Experiments were carried out by scientists working in an SS facility known as Der Ries, or the Giant, near the Wenceslas mine and close to the Czech border. Die Glocke is described as being made out of a hard, heavy metal or ceramic material, approximately 9 feet wide and 12 to 15 feet high, having a shape similar to that of a large bell. This apparatus apparently contained two counter-rotating cylinders filled with a mercury-like liquid, which was violet in color. The metallic liquid was codenamed Zerum-525 and was carefully stored in a tall, thin thermos flask appliance about a meter high, which was then encased in lead. Additional substances said to be employed in the experiments referred to as Licht metal or light metal included thorium and beryllium peroxides. Significant amounts of electricity were required to power up the device. It's been suggested that the voltages used were similar to those of the Large Hadron Collider at the CERN facility on the Swiss-French border. When activated, Die Glocke emitted strong radiation, an effect that led to the death of several unnamed scientists and various plant and animal test subjects. Associated with Die Glocke are the ruins of a concrete and metal framework in the vicinity of the Wenceslas mine, dubbed the Henge. This may once have served as a test rig for the experiment, although it has been said that some have dismissed the derelict structure as simply being the support for some sort of industrial cooling tower. Further conjecture about the device from various American authors, including Joseph P. Farrell, Jim Mars, and Henry Stevens, hypothesizes that it was considered so important to the Nazis that they murdered 60 scientists that worked on the project and buried them in a mass grave. It is also suggested that Die Glocke contained red mercury, a substance of uncertain composition used in the creation of nuclear weapons, as well as other weapons systems. But because of the great secrecy surrounding the development and manufacturing of nuclear weapons, that many of the scientific community consider that there is no proof that red mercury actually exists, it could be a hoax. However, the stories alleging that a concave mirror on the top of the device provided the ability to see images from the past during its operation, and maybe more, perhaps some kind of interaction with those events, are the stuff of nightmares. As regards the current whereabouts of Die Glocke, it is speculated that it ended up in a Nazi-friendly South American country. On the other hand, it could have been moved to the United States as part of a deal that may have been made with the war criminal and SS Obergruppenführer Hans Kammler, who disappeared at the end of the war. Interestingly, many years later, the Kecksburg UFO incident in the United States and Canada is attributed to the re-entry of the failed Soviet Venus space probe, Cosmos 96, which, curiously enough, looked like all Soviet spacecraft at the time, bell-shaped. Fortunately, the Nazis were not able to alter the events of the past or expand to and conquer other realities, because, as we all know,
time travel is impossible. Isn't it?

Time in a Jar, from a singer, songwriter, instrumentalist and recording engineer who has a passion for music ever since he can remember. Vince Falzone is his name, and he's a self-taught musician who plays by ear and writes from his heart. Okay then, now I asked this question a little earlier. Who said this? Help others and give something back. So who do you think said that? I'll give it to you one more time. Help others and give something back. Still haven't got it? Then I'll tell you after we've heard from the Jensen Jones Band.

That's the Jensen Jones Band with Again. The track was mixed by the legendary Teddy Brown of Rush and mastered by Grammy Award winner Peter J. Moore, plus backed by some of Canada's finest musicians. You can find him on social media and at Jensen Jones Band. It's all one word, jensenjonesband.herenow.com. Now, I asked this question at the beginning of the show. Who said this? Help others and give something back. So who do you think said that? I'll give it to you one more time. Help others and give something back. Still no idea? Well, it was by Arnold Schwarzenegger, the Austrian and American actor known for his role as the Terminator, amongst others. He also served as the 38th governor of California. We're going to play out now with No One Better Than Me by The Ejector Seats, an electro-pop new wave outfit from London, Oxford and Basingstoke. They combine the cool sounds of the early 80s electro-pop and new romantic with modern dance, pop and rock. The band is made up of lead singer Rebecca Reynolds, Mr. O on synths and all things electric, and Trevor John on guitars and backing vocals. And they're at myspace.com/ejectorseats. Before I go offline, I'd like to thank Adam Villaris for providing the music on this week's Urban Legend. And if you do like any of the music you've heard in this show or any of the other programs here on the station, check the artists out on their various websites and go and buy their music. But that is your lot from me. And don't forget, if you'd like to contact us about anything you've heard in this program, then please do. My address is bill@celticaradio.com. That's bill@celticaradio.com. So for the moment, from me, Bill Everett, wherever you're listening in the world, good night, good morning, good evening.

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Hello, good evening, and welcome aboard the Starship Overflow, the home of alternative and underground music. 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Good evening. Coming up, it's another three-hour selection of brand new and pre-releases. In fact, if it's new and it's hot, you'll hear it right here. But first, in order to enjoy this show to its full potential, it's captain's orders. We must assume the position.

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Now put on the headphones provided and close your eyes.

Starship Overflow and Radio Seagull together for a Saturday night and 3 hours of back-to-back new releases. It's a noisy start to the show this week. Couple of real rockers to get things underway. Jupiter Cyclops there, and Who Are They Fooling? That's from their new album called One Eye Opens, which is in the shops on November the 20th. All information from rockshots.de. And right now, it's music from King Kraken, who returned with a new self-released single, this one called Shadows Fall, just in time for Halloween, huh? KingKraken.com for all information.

So it's 3 hours of back-to-back new releases this Saturday night here at Seagull and the Starship Overflow. And Mud Shovel returned to the programme with Third Time Today. That's a new single and also a video release from them, epictronic.com, if you'd like further details. And before them, the second of those two noisy tracks, King Kraken returning with a new self-release single called Shadows Fall, and their website kingkraken.co.uk. This next track is only 1 minute and 38 seconds long, so I'd better be quiet.

I think those two was the shortest tune on the show this evening at only 1 minute and 38 seconds long. Good Kid and Eastside, a new self-released single from them, available at their website, goodkidofficial.com. And what do we hear there? Well, they were 1-800-MIKEY, a brand new band to grace the show for the first time this week, who have a new album called In Yun. And from it, Pleasant Morning. If you'd like a copy, gona-records.com is the place to go. Seagull and the Starship Overflow at 18 after 9 in the UK, after 10 if you're in Holland. Here come Art Deco.

0: live and direct on a Saturday night, the Starship Overflow, bringing you all the new releases. Also here at Radio Sligo. They were Movements, a band we've followed for a while, and Pulse, taken from their brand new album, which is called Happier Now, and fearlessrecords.com if you'd like further information on them. Let's have some more new music. These are Drink the Sea. Only played this band once on the programme before. Here they are again, coming with a new single on Sunyata Records. This is called Between the Teeth.
1: Blasted. I caught a hurricane.

My sincere thanks go out to Mute Records, the electronic label, legendary electronic label at that, for sending me a copy of the new album from Liars, which is to be released on March the 5th, 2027. The album is called A Ban on Plastic Bag Bans, and there we heard Ice Pig Kalamazoo. Great track. They are Liars. 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And before them, Drink the Sea. Between the Teeth, a new single on Senyata Records, drinktheseamusic.com is the place to get your info. 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

filling your ears with new music this Saturday night. Me, Mr. Lee, at Radio Seagull and the Starship Overflow. 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And then we heard Carbel, spelled K-A-R-B-E-L, making their debut on the show with a track from their forthcoming LP called When the War Is Over, we heard Reward. And that's in the shops on the 30th of October. All information from musicofthevoid.com.

I think that's my favourite of the alternative releases this week. Very quirky indeed. That's James the Seventh making their debut on the show. And the song called Coolest Cat. That's from their new EP Science, and it comes to us from nice.life. Simple as that. And before them, we heard from Heaven's Edge, Rockin' and Rolling with Definite, might be a brand new single from them. Frontiers.it for all information. Welcome to the show. It's around 10:45. That's 10:45 if you're in the UK. And this is Radio Seagull and the Starship Overflow. Together Saturday nights with new music. And next up, it's Graveyard.

I don't play a great deal of that type of music on the show, but I really like that. That's Bill Baker and Running Dry. The second track I played from his album called Such, Etc. and What's. And if you'd like to check the album out yourself further, go to BillBakerBand.com and I'm sure all will be revealed. Before Bill, it was Graveyard, A Means to an End, as they return with their 9th LP, Fever, which will be in the shops on October the 9th. All information on that from 3Ws.nuclearblast.de.

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First up, NY Loose making their debut on the programme with Monolith Kids, the title track from their new compilation, available from BrigitteWest.bandcamp.com. And there you heard Recluse making their debut on the show with Belly of the Wild from the debut album The World Can't Take Much More, in the shops November 13th, RiseRecords.com for all information. 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
0: Into the second hour of the show as we welcome Red Light Acid Test.

It's marvellous new music from Red Light Acid Test, making their debut on the show with Little Death. And that's the new self-release single. It's out on the 17th of this month, and you can grab a copy from their website if you wish, redlightacidtest.com. Been following Saint Blonde for a while, doing so well, and have a new album out on the 18th called With Little Ease. Let's hear Smooth Talkin'.

another one of many bands and artists to make their debut on this week's programme. They are Umbilicus. That's Take Off, and that's taken from their five-track self-released EP called Ambiguous, which will be out on November the 30th. All information on them from umbiliusband.bandcamp.com. And before them, it was Saint Blonde once more. Smooth Talking from the fantastic new album called From Little Ease, which is in the shops on the 18th of this month, and pilecord.com for more information on Saint Blonde. Keeping them coming, I recently introduced you to Sasha and the Lunatics. Well, they're back again with a new single, self-release once more. Diamonds Too Cold is the name of it. Facebook.com/Sasha and the Lunatics.

0: 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That's Sex Mask on the show once more with TYFU. 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
0: 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An American Ideal of Beauty, their brand new single.

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It's the Starship Overflow and Radio Seagull every Saturday night. And the new music that time round came from the Bad Actors and Knock Off Rolex. 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And so it's almost time for us to move into our underground tracks. We have one more tune to come. So let's hear from Scandroid and Jericho, their mighty fine new single from fixtmusic.com.

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1: 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Frankly, I would rather go deaf

a lovely slice of effervescent spiciness to begin the second part of the show. Osric Tentacles from the brand new album Harmonic Mind and Space Platform. And that's released in 6 days' time on the 18th on the K-Scope label, www.osrix.com, to find out everything about them, including the current tour dates. First online tonight was Nolan in Cornwall. He's got no festivals this week, so he's got nothing better to do than to listen to this. Poor chap. Hello, Nolan. Lovely to hear from you, my friend. Thank you. In fact, there are quite a lot of you out there on social media tonight. Hello to Andy in Peterborough. And he says, any gong tonight? Unfortunately not, though. I may play some Carvis Turabi from his new album a little later. Meantime, the music comes in the shape and size of the rabbit's hat. Feed Your Head from the new double CD compilation, Wings of Freedom. And I'll tell you where to get hold of this in just a moment.

0: find that especially for our Cumbrian posse tonight. Not forgetting the rubber plant eating cat.
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what do people really want at the end of days? Well, does it make any difference? I wouldn't have thought so. That was Unit and End of Days, taken from their new 12 songs compilation. And End of Days, that's out on DNA Records, unit-united.co.uk for all information on them. Before that, the Rabbit's Hat from their new double CD called Feed Your Head, called Wings of Freedom. We heard Feed Your Head. Can't say it. Shall I just start that again? The Rabbit's Hat and Feed Your Head from the new double CD, Wings of Freedom, out later this month, fallingarecords.com for all information on them. Let's hear from Age of Life next up. Track called Cambrian Pulse. This is taken from their new album called Emergence Part 1, which will be issued on CB Records on October the 30th. All information from instagram.com/ageoflife.band.

I must dedicate that especially to Kaz and Dave up there in Derbyshire, who sent me a long text message about a week ago, and I still haven't got round to replying, though hold that thought, as it could happen yet. Honestly, Mr. Lee, getting slack in your old age. You heard Age of Life, Cambrian Pulse from Emergence Part 1, out October the 30th, insta.com/ageoflife.band. And

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That's Nuclear Dawn from the brand new album Alien Messiah, which will be out in October, and on lovely coloured vinyl too. 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Wonderful stuff indeed. Now, who was it I was saying hello to? Andy in Peterborough earlier. He was asking if there was any gong tonight. And also I want to dedicate this next track to Michelle, Ed, Simi and Linda in Stockport. So all interested in gong. Not gong exactly, but Carvis Torabi, lead singer from the band. And he has a brand new album on the way called October by Name. And from it, this is My Shameful Namesake.

0: So Nolan was saying that he hadn't got a festival to go to this week. Well, to be honest, my old friend, I don't think I'd want to be at a festival at this time of year, as now we're into sort of getting into mid-September. It's a lot colder at night, so I like my home comforts these days. Anyway, I digress. Dead Horse there and Funny Farm, and that's from the album Caught the Nonsense and Sister9.bandcamp.com if you'd like a copy of that. And before that, it was Carvis Torabi, lead singer of Gong, with My Shameful Namesake, a great song taken from his new album called October by Name, which will be released on the 2nd of October, and carvistorabi.bandcamp.com if you'd like a copy of that for your collection. Around the world and across time and space, this is Radio Seagull, and the Starship Overflow Central European Time is midnight.
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0: I did try telling him to look where he's going, but it did no good.
1: Vedi, ci sono tante cose che non ci riguardano, e proprio per questo è molto meglio lasciarle perdere. 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

That whole batch of new releases in from Echodelic Records, amongst others, this week. So be playing a few from that label tonight. There's two in a row. First up, the Buhrs Band, making their debut on the programme with Avon Valley from the new album Ozonia. And Label Rifle with Gypsy Spell. That's from their new album, Beyond Paranoia. Both of those coming to us from echodelicrecords.bandcamp.com. Moving to Ripple Music next, and an album that's out on October the 9th. These are Humulus and Blue Wizard. 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

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And probably will once my album arrives, but it's not out yet, so I can't. October the 9th is the date. It's Humorless. And Blue Wizard, the new album, Smuggler's Cave. 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Marvellous album indeed. And before them, equally as marvellous, Pseudo Mind Hive. We heard Hinterland from the new album, Volume 3. Coming to us from Copper Feast Records.bandcamp.com. And there are some great new releases on that label, actually. So I think we'll play some more. Staying with Copper Feast Records, introducing Druid Fluids from the new album Paradolia and Needles in Strawberries. How lovely.

playing that for Steve, who's half cut. For Rob, who is probably half cut. For Jess and Marion in Chatham, and also Craig. And hello to Deanne and, sorry, hang on, I've lost the, there we go. Hello to Matthew and Deanne in Highgate. Lovely to hear from you. And finally, Mr. Andy Barker over there in Suffolk.

It's all new music from the Starship Overflow and Radio Seagull every single Saturday night. And they were Los Natas and No Es Lo Mismo. And that came out in 2006, part of their album called Topic, which is reissued as very hard to get hold of that album, reissued on the 23rd of October and available in various flavour vinyls from HeavyPsychSounds.com. Before them, the brilliant Druid Fluids and Needles in Strawberries. First track that we've heard from their new album, Paridolia, which will be out November the 18th. And for info on them, copperfeastrecords.bandcamp.com.

bark and glimmer, and the broader tenderness we attach to pets and places. And so, when we meet in the burning garden,

0: is breaking up, with rust-colored chunks drifting into nothing. And from here to the vaporizing horizon, there's nothing but weeping, wailing, and dry jewels clacking like mute ventriloquist dummies.
1: 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And more to come from that on the show over the coming weeks. 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I know a lot of you are off to see Highest Primzel on Mars this weekend. If you are, here's new music from them.

They are the mighty highest Primzal on Mars. That's Temporary Fault, and it's lifted from a new three-track release called No Home Like Space. I suggest you check that out at clostridiumrecords.com. And that, my friends, is all we have time for yet another week. So leaving you with one final tune. We go out of this week's show with the Space Lords. An excerpt from the title track of the brand new album Uranus Omnibus Sanctus, available at www.tonzonen.de. No, I shan't be around next weekend. My cardboard cutout will be standing in for me once more with a very old programme, so don't listen, as it will be really embarrassing for me if you do. Join me the following week, same time, same station, here at Radio Seagull and the Starship Overflow for more new releases from a regular three-hour show of a Saturday night. So from me, Mr. Lee, until next time, you know what to do. Take it easy.

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0: One of several mixes of Jethro Tull's 17, originally the B-side of Sweet Dream. And we began with Janis Ian and At 17. And in a change to the published programme, I thought we'd celebrate this young man, Les Newman, his birthday, because every week we play those new singles at the moment from 1970, 50 years ago, when Les, you were 17.
1: I was 17, 14th of September 1970. That was when I attained that age of 17. Oh,
0: yeah, you were. excuse me.
1: I was older than you.
0: Yeah, you were. I was only, I became 15 in April of that year.
1: Wow.
0: So you were someone to look up to. Someone, a man of property a man of property, a green shed in the garden. Stevie Nicks, Edge of 17 from the album Bella Donna, and then you're going to choose whatever you like, Les.
1: Okay. All right.

0: That must be, what, about 66?
1: Yeah, about that, yeah.
0: The Bird, the title track of, must have been their first album, Turn, yeah. Turn, Turn.
1: Sure.
0: Les Newman, it is your birthday this particular week, so... you've got Les is like a child in a sweet shop, doesn't know what to choose first.
1: That was amazing, because back in the day, back in 1971, Steve Allen, a local music producer, currently he's a great bloke, and he's now gone from being a music producer to actually he's a local councillor. Tory councillor, you know, lives in Eye. Bless him.
0: A politician.
1: Very well-respected pillar of our society. Yes. Back then, they used to have a soul show on a Saturday night, but Sunday nights was the turn of the progressive rock nights, and we had so many unbelievable bands, Genesis, all the rest of them, all came here, including Groundhogs and lots of other things we played in the past. Oh, sorry. Anyway. Where was I? Let's start. Yeah, and of course, the Sunday night prog show, as I was saying, was always opened up by a guy that was, he came on stage. He had a dark, very dark blue, light striped blazer. And his opening theme, well, every time he came on, because he opened the show, and that song, Turn, Turn, Turn, was like his opening theme tune. So it always reminds me of those great times you had on a Sunday night at the prog rock sessions at the Grand Hotel in Peterborough.
0: And I know in recent years you have done radio shows elsewhere, yes, haven't you, Les? Yes.
1: Would you? Yes, on Live 365. I started on Pal Talk. Started out on back in the day. We used to get groups of people used to get together on Pal Talk, which was an internet chat room. And I used to start playing. People used to play music, so I started playing, you know, spinning a few tracks, mostly dance stuff, a bit of trance and stuff like that. And then I started doing a bit of rock music. Then I came across, somebody said, "Why don't come and join our radio station?" So that was what's the name of it? Radio Scooter, it was called. And I managed to get a 3-hour show on that. And then that fell through, and then I got another show on the new Renegade Radio, which they gave me a 3-hour progressive rock show. And of course, the theme I used for that was I used to start with the first 2 minutes of Jessica, and then finish and then fade that out from a show, and then open up the last two, three minutes of that and end with that.
0: Well, let's listen to all of it now. The Allman Brothers and
1: the whole Allman Brothers track. Fantastic.

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0: Well, we just had to play it, didn't we, Les?
1: Yeah, I know. That's part of our Martin Birch tribute. Probably this next track is my all-time favourite Pink Floyd track. Dark Side of the Moon. And it's Us and Them.

0: Thank you for that. That was amazing.
1: Well, happy birthday to you, Liz. And Kathy is here as well to say...
2: Happy birthday, Liz.
0: Oh, thank you so much. Yeah, I went to see them on my birthday 2 years ago, Camel.
1: Oh.
0: Yeah. And they did... That was the last tour they did in the UK. And it was they did the full album, Moon Madness album, as well as a lot of tracks as well. And Andrew Latimer on guitar, he's suffered a lot of ill health over the 3 years.
1: Yeah.
0: But he came back and he was at his best. He was really tremendous, you know.
1: So to take us to the top of the hour, it's another request from my special producer of the day, Les Newman. And can you believe, listener, Les particularly wanted to hear Tonto's Expanding Headband. Now,
0: reason I chose that is because back in 1970, when I started work, one of the first things I got was I worked for a company called Pye in Cambridge to an apprenticeship. And in their staff shop, they had what to them was very revolutionary, which was a cassette recorder. And one of the because you had these C60s or C45s or what they were, first time you could actually record something at home and carry it around with you. You know, and it's just amazing that you think, well, we've got CD. Well, you don't need to now. You just have it on your phone, don't you? But back then, it was quite a big thing. You carried it around the strap, but you had a microphone with it. But the thing was, you could record records on it. And one of the first things I recorded was Tonto's Expanding Headband.
1: This track is called Cybernaut. And, of course, Tonto's Expanding Headband, they were one of the first exponents of electronica, weren't they?
0: Yes, they were. And it's the original new timbral orchestra. Tonto was the machine they used. It was the original Moog type synth, but it was one of the biggest things ever electronic instruments actually produced.
1: Oh, that's what Tonto stood for. I never knew it. Tell me, tell us all again, Les. Tonto,
0: the original new timbral orchestra.

The Tonto Symphony is the original new timbral orchestra, the first and still the largest multi-timbral polyphonic analog synthesizer.

On AM locally and online everywhere. 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